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1: Más pop.
0: Conéctate.
2: Well, in come the thing them call the broken heart. This blessed love will never part. I don't know it from the start. I tell them, say, I'm dirty, yeah. Sean Paul and Sasha, come sing for them, baby.

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0: know if this makes sense, but you're my hallelujah. 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
1: oh God.
0: Cameras point and shoot, ask me what's my best side. I stand back and point at you, you, you. The one that I argue with, felt like I need a new girl to be bothered with. But the grass ain't always greener on the other side.

0: 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Sometimes I wonder where these thoughts fall from.
1: Yeah, ponder it, do you want? It's no wonder if you're losing your mind the way you're drawing.
0: I think you've been wandering off down yonder and stumbled on to Japan.

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1: 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But wait a minute, isn't this?
0: Yeah, yes it is.
1: But I thought the old lady dropped it into the ocean in the air.
0: Well, baby, I went down and got it for you.

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2: 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'Cause you were born this way.

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Whether you're broke or evergreen, you're black, white, beige, chola, descent, you're Lebanese, you're Orient. 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

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With all my peeps, maybe we could travel the world and I can give you and all you can see. Time is money, only difference is I own it. Like a stopwatch, let's stop time and enjoy this moment, darling. What?